yo, yo, yo. Old school rockers had the two. Get you in the mood, cause we gonna tell the truth. Bust it out.

0: think that was it. No, but not. 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Let it ring out. You know, not all the way, but let it ring out more.
1: Yeah, nice.
2: Cool. That was a decent different part with the same vibe.
3: I like the different part.
2: That was cool.
1: She was pretty sick.
3: Stick to the main
2: kind of in the beginning, but. That sound.
0: Yeah, we will not remember that, I promise you.
3: Oh, we got to record it.
0: Oh, all right. Damn, the shit is not live. The shit is never
4: recorded.

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That's how we roll. Feel that. This is how we do it. It's a rebel life. I didn't make it. I just live in it, you know. Check it out.

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Let's do this.

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0: 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What's happening?
1: Not even new.
0: It's cloudy where I come from. A lot of fog and smoke in there.

0: on, crew. 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
1: Yeah, take it over.
0: You know what? I don't know if you know this, but this is a takeover. Juice, we in the house.

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0: It's time to rock. 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Let's go.

0: 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Yeah, yeah. 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Yes. You know what I mean. You know what I mean.
1: Nice.
0: I know what you like. I know exactly what you like. Check it.

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Yeah. Check us out, man. It's so lovely to be here. Yes, it's a dream come true for the Juice Crew.

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0: We got three songs.
1: Days. 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Going
2: for y'all still with us right here on the River 2012. I saw y'all at the Dome last night. 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

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Hey, this next one. Thanks for coming out early in the morning. Early in the morning. Yes. 2012. Another one. 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
2: Nice.
3: All right. 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This one we call Master Gas. 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

0: See me lyrics now, rhythm, rhythm. 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
1: can't remember.
0: But I heard it in the Star Cassandra. If I could remember, I would ask.

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1: Yeah.
2: Love it.
1: The far right.
2: Yes, yes, yes.
1: Yeah. Just grow.
2: Want a big old Catherine on the flute.
0: Catherine on the flute, y'all.
2: Yeah.

0: Yeah, you have links are next morning. Do you know where you are? Stars. Meet a girl at the bar.
1: Star.
0: Want to jump in her car.
1: Star.
0: Things say you's a real dicky czar. Next morning you don't know where you are. Star. Next day I meet a girl named Sally. What she want to do? Meet a hey.
1: Yeah.
0: Just to root for
1: I'm in love with
0: Lord have mercy.

0: I'm in love
1: with Mary Jane.
0: With Mary Jane. Yes.
2: You know that feeling.
0: Is it nice of female?
2: You know that feeling. Yes, I.
0: Best thing about Mary when it is, I feel no pain.

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That's what we do when we blaze one up off the tip. That's what we do. I keep it coming on the true. That's what we do when the juice come true. 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

0: end it right here. 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
1: Yeah. Everybody was like, yeah.
2: Put them up. This one's gonna rock you for real right now.
0: Yeah.

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1: Dang.
0: So you guys like what you're seeing so far? I'm glad to hear it. We have two more songs for you. This one is one of the ones where we get two couples down to the
2: It's got to be fucking.
0: This one.

0: Thank you very much.
1: Yes, y'all. We just gonna keep it rocking.
0: We gonna play some more music for you. Thank you very much. This one's called Topper Topper.
1: Topper Topper.
0: We should now draw the lovely
1: ladies. Don't you know that?
0: All right, run the track.
2: People come closer and dance, y'all.
1: Yeah, yeah, this is Topper Topper. This is for all the ladies out there tonight.
0: In case you didn't know.
1: This is for all the ladies out there, the Topper Topper ladies.
0: Not yeah, to... yeah. And for the guys, yeah.
1: For the guys too, but...
0: Too. But so damn. Anyway, run the track.
1: Yeah.
0: Run the track. My friends, this one is a rhythm that we love. It's called the Martial Arts Rhythm. We wrote our own song on this one. We want you to check it out.
1: Nice!
0: It's actually an old song we've been playing for a while.

0: Where the Toppa Toppas out there? Make some noise if you're a Toppa Toppa out there.
1: It's Juice Crew, dry tune, because why?
0: Yes, yes, y'all. We gonna keep the party hopping. This one we call K-Star Edition. Hit it.

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0: Yes, y'all.
1: Yeah.
2: Yeah, exactly. 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Probably a little low. 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
0: even. And that shit was hot.

0: Yeah, Juice
1: Crew. Nice crew. All right, y'all. How y'all feeling tonight? Homebrew Saturday night. We gonna mash the party. My name is Mo Chill. This is Gideon right here. Let's run this thing. Let's run this thing, Juice Crew.
2: I want to thank you all for coming out tonight. We're going to love Humboldt Brew.
1: We're going to try to get the sound right. 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

0: to shine. 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
1: We go with your no-no, no-no. 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What you know?
0: The best. Show.

0: That's right, Juice Crew. 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That's right. Look at the drummer.
1: So, thank you very much.
0: All right.
1: We just getting around.
2: Yeah.
0: Is the sound all dialed in out there? I see family out there. All right.
2: Juice Monster.
0: It's a tough crowd out there. Y'all feeling good? All right. I'm just checking. You can come closer. 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We're going to do this one. 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

Yeah. 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Thanks for coming out, Juice Sound. We just gonna keep firing it at. We got a catalog of songs to give y'all tonight. Tell the Juice story. Hey, we got my man Mo up here from Berkeley. Picked him off. He was hitchhiking. We just brought him to the show. He's got the coolest name in the world, though, I'll tell you that. All right, let's go, crew.

Yeah, awesome. 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That's what I was just about to say. I was about to clap, just like that. Let's rock this thing. Where we at? Oh, all right. This is something that we like. It's called Instant Classic. Let's check it out, y'all.

Yeah. 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Thanks, y'all. 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

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I'm sorry, I know it's sometimes it's a little aggressive. That's the nature of the beast. Yes. Thanks, y'all. This is just one of our favorite little tracks to hit real fast. Let's do this, crew.

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And it's kind of like a, it reminds me of drinking. Reminds me of drinking. We in a bar. Yeah, yeah.

It's what was behind. That's how we do it in Kong Kong tonight. Friday night, jambalaya, know we're getting higher. That's how we do it in the park. When I was a youth, I was a house rocker. Now they call me Chill the Boots Knocker. Each and every time we come through the shock, you juice crew, we're gonna get you.

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I know, it's... Me neither. 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I know. 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

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Pop, pop, pop, pop. 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We having fun, you know. We just gonna do our thing. That's all we can really do. Huh? Yeah, everybody come to the dance floor. This is like a waist winder right here.

0: sound. 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Thanks for rocking with us tonight. I know it's shocking, you don't really. All right, I like that. We'll I like try. That. Bartender, cut this guy off.
1: It's my last beer, but bring the fucking
0: bucket. It's your last beer until the next one, huh?
1: Until the next one.
0: All right, this one's for Paul. King Froggy, we call him.

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That's exactly how we practiced it last night. Boom, boom. Y'all with us? Y'all with us? Y'all gonna hang? 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

0: Yeah, the pressure. 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Nice. Boom. Where we at? Where we at?
1: Sunny Bread remix.
0: Yes. Y'all heads know this one. Sunny Bread Kids, is that what it is?
1: We had original.

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That's how we do. 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Keep hitting you right there. Wherever we just hit you. I was going to say the face, but only if you like that. Yeah. This next track we call Show Me Love, girl.

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That's cool, can I attend? We can do menage.

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Yeah. 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We're gonna really get the party going now. Thanks for bearing with us while we get it together.

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I just live in it. Are you guys ready for this? I know, it just keeps firing, and forget. Let's go. This song is called Microphone Killer. I wonder what it's about. 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

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Just call me the microphone killer. I spit whatever, I never crumble in under the pressure.

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It wasn't me. It came at me. I was like, pop, pop. You know how it goes. Y'all having a good time tonight? 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

0: Messiah. 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Thanks for hanging out on the sound check. We're going to get the party started. We're going to start the show any minute now.
1: That was fun, thanks.
0: No, thanks for hanging with us. 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

0: Another level, y'all. 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I know what you're saying. 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I know. That's what gets us excited more than, you know. But this one we call Roll With Me. Bend the Corner? Something like that. Okay, let's rock it.
1: Bend the Corner.
0: Okay, is this one? Okay, all right. Who we got? K-Star on the keys over there. 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

0: Wicked sound. Pop, pop, pop. Pop, pop, pop. Breathing is important. But we're gonna go to the next track now. And as soon as I remember what it was. No. Okay. Hey, yo. Okay, start.
1: Give it a dance off.
0: Give it a dance off. Give it a dance off. We've breathed enough and we're gonna give it a dance on. That's what she wants. I know what she wants. All right, everybody, I'm serious now. Get your ass on the dance floor right now. This is the one, it's called Get on the Dance Floor. No, it's not called Get on the Dance Floor. It's called Give Her the Dance Hall. Even though we have problems in the band and repeating that. Give her the dance hall. Yo, yo, yo, yo.

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Do you really want it? Do you want it? Do you want it? Okay, I'm gonna give it to you then. Not really. I just like the way it sounds.

0: it's how she does it. It's a technique, you know? That's all I can say. All right. Y'all with us tonight? Y'all still with us? We just going to fire him off. I'm just telling you. This sound check is almost over. All right.
1: Paul. Where's Paul?
0: I don't have the explanation. I'm just going to...

0: 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How y'all feeling, Jambalaya? What's up? What's up? You guys want a couple more tracks? I'm feeling like y'all want a couple more. This next one we call Crush 'Em. 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
1: Crush 'Em like some wine grapes.

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But this is Juice Sound, we crushing like an earthquake.

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Are y'all having a good time? What do we got? We got a couple more for these good people of Jambalaya. Are you ready for this?

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Make some noise for the bass and the drummer. 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

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Yes, sir. Thanks for hanging out with us tonight. Okay, hey, y'all, do y'all mind if we got like a, if we play a new one, a new track for y'all? Yeah. You say that now. But let's see what you say after. All right. We got a couple more. We're the Juice Crew. Check us out on Facebook.

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Bass and drums. I know it says bass and drum. 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Ladies, make some noise. 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Check it out. Cause I'm a rapper, I'm an artist, I'm a poet, I'm a genius. 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

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Every time we play music, we like to do that and be a little bit thoughtful of all those who aren't doing as well as us in this country. We want to be conscious of those over in the Middle East, of those over in Africa, those over in Central and South America.

0: Big up Ishii Dubai. Yeah. 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
1: Feel that.
0: On the flute, you know.
1: Feel
0: Papa.
1: That.
0: Big feel up that. And respect.
1: Feel that.

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Yes, yes, y'all. Yes, yes, y'all. And it just don't stop.

0: Yes, yes. Start afresh.
1: That was fun. That was fun, for real.

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1: Cause

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Yeah. CJ Bird did a beautiful build up. It was beautiful. The one before that, it was going, it was going. And it went. And it went. I felt you, Jay. That's all I'm saying. I had you right there. Basement grooving. Let's just basement.

0: need to time it out.
1: That was a good intro. Yeah, E. Right? It didn't sound off to me. Nice. Well, that's always fun. It's fine until you get to like a certain key and you're like, nah, it's off. That's weird. He went down, I went up.

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1: 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Is it the kitty cat? Kitty cat, kitty cat. Blunts and beats. On the way to the bay, Friday jam down, Buddha sound passing
0: what
1: round.
0: They say.
1: Our time to shine at Jambalaya. That's how we do when we light it on fire.
0: Like I'm
1: alive. We on the exactly. We built this fucking empire. And they say they arguing about how they hire.
0: But first we're gonna
1: and the motherfucker take forever to get the fucking flyer.
0: Cause when I'm Gandhi.

0: Yep.
1: It was a big argument last time, actually. You missed it. Yeah.
0: I had to remind everyone.
1: No, he... Now let's see how it comes out.
0: Maybe I need to start, make sure I start it fast.
1: It was a civil discussion.
0: We don't have big arguments.
1: It wasn't an argument, it was a civil discussion.

0: fast. It felt slow to me, so I was trying to play it.
1: Do the sound, that's what they say.
2: It'd be good if you can count him off.
0: No, I think I'm on the right speed. I'm thinking about the lyrics and like the... That's faster than I was playing it.

0: Wagonator.
1: Wagga.
2: Nice. So you guys excited for Friday?
3: Yeah. Yeah. Trying to work off the kinks, man. Working off the kinks.
2: Absolutely. Absolutely.
0: We'll see if we make it.
2: We'll see if we make it.
0: We got a lot of work to do.
2: All right. Well, I will definitely not get in the way.
0: We'll fake the rest.
2: Fake the rest. Exactly.
1: Remember, we are trying to consciously make this one a little. That's where the dance hall came from. A little hyper. Somehow we gotta keep it not so mellow.

0: Oh, but I'm saying you came in a little early. I was on my last two. All right, here we go. Ready? From the top.
1: Okay.
0: One, two. Sorry.

0: Did I come in on the wrong time, or was it supposed to be four after I say it?
1: We're basically not doing the walk-up at all, really. Like, cool. Like, at all.
0: After I say it, it'll be four. Okay, which is what we just did. Okay. I just came in on a weird time, like I came in on a three instead, you know? Yeah, and I said start it there.
1: That's good.
0: And that's what you did.
1: I don't have like a great center to this song, but it's okay.
0: With the jam, I'd only be in two. You know what I mean? So when you did the four, it made it sound like it was kind of weird.
1: I don't have a great center.
0: So maybe I was mid-chanting too early, calling it too early. You know what I'm saying?
2: There ain't no justice. There ain't no justice. There ain't no justice. There ain't no justice. I've been out here for way so long.
0: I usually go two. Maybe that's stupid like the to do that.
1: Dance hall hits like little things.
0: I'll just make sure I go
1: Jaybird, fucking play that shit.
0: No, I mean, you know.
3: Smack it like you mean it.
1: If you know what's up.
2: Yeah. If you know what's up.
0: That's a good track right there. That's a good line.
2: Just smack it like you mean it.
3: Ugh.

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None of the weak cunts can hang with us. Just bang the cut. Boom. We are the rudest and the toughest. Maybe.

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I can't really play the rhythm. Yeah, it'd be good. Because we could all bounce off that. Remember, that's the chink part, not the one, though. Nice. On with this.

0: If it's not, it's not one. Well, I said it. Nobody said anything, so I went there anyway.
1: Let's see how fast the original is again, real quick. We're just dragging like a tiny, tiny bit. There's something with like
2: the chorus.
1: No, it's like the drum and the bass a little bit. Colin, almost can you try to make sure you're right on top of the notes with the bass? It's like the doo. The original doo is a little behind or something. Speed that up a little.
2: Should we do a staccato in the beginning? At least one staccato note. Is it all legato?
1: Because I want to hit with these. I match up basically like all your hits. Yeah, exactly. That's good.

0: good step to the jet. It could be your last day. Forget where you're at, West Coast all day. I'm not promoting violence, it's just the opposite. I see some fools out there just never quit. On these tracks, it's all about survival. Something about these streets make a nigga go tribal. Don't get too close, for you're dangerous. None of the weak all can hang with us. Just bang the cut. Is that what it is? What is the...
1: More of a slanky type of thing.
2: Like, it's a romantic sound song, which to me it is. But it just has more feel. Like, we took a slower song down.
1: That's an interesting point. It's not really that.
0: It's just fun. I think when we all hit it, it sounds good. So I'm not sure what that is, if it's slower.

0: live situation, it can definitely feel like it's dragging, though, at the tempo.
1: Well, that's true. There's plenty of people that play live songs faster tempo.
2: Yeah. But, whatever. Most of our songs we always play faster live, so.

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I mean, we ain't gonna play every song if we play every song, you know what I mean? I'm just, all right.

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And power take a sip from the glass. Shake that ass.

0: Ready?
1: Let's start.
2: So it's first chorus, verse, chorus, verse, chorus, breakdown.
3: I guess that's, yeah.
2: That's it.
3: After the third line.
2: Yeah.
3: Yep.
2: You know, it's the same one as the other
3: exactly.
2: One. Yeah.

Gator, where you at? My family. 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

0: family.
1: I might have came one early on that last one.
2: Yeah,
1: I always think we should do all of them. Not fucking. Okay. No, I just missed it.
2: So you would have went right in on the.
1: Yes.
2: On
1: a verse.
2: After the, at the end of a verse, you would have went right into the chorus, but instead. It was,
0: all
2: right.
1: I thought it was the opposite of that I did.
0: It's already 10:30. We have a whole nother set list. All right, we're gonna have to pick and choose.
1: That's what I'm saying.
0: We're gonna make it through the rest of this.
1: Not sure.
2: All right.
0: Starting to.
1: But I did something
0: wrong.
1: We're
0: moving on. We don't have time for commentary.
3: We don't have time.
1: Oh, now.
3: We don't have time for commentary. We don't have time for any commentary. But
0: Corvassier or no?
1: No. Let's go to let's go to drop down.
0: All right. Never drop down.
1: What do you need? I mean, I'm sorry.
4: I would like to play with Colin Street Soldier and stuff, even if
0: well,
4: it's just a
1: no, you're right.
0: Let's
1: okay.
0: do it. Let's do it later. Just mark it for later.
1: I'll just hit it right now.
0: Flashing or something. I think Street Soldier, I mean, shit. We know that one. Compared to Never Drop Down.
1: Well, he's the one that, you know, we're just going to go with what he wants. We ain't got time for commentary. Let's do it. Just do it.

0: Move your feet, feel the heat.
1: Yeah, that comes after the chorus. Well, that was.
2: No, it wasn't.
1: You don't. You supposed to come in.
2: Not right in.
1: Came in for you.
2: No,
1: huh?
2: I don't come in right that.
1: No, you guys don't start alone. And then what? No. Start it over again. Go ahead.
2: Do you do the
1: all of us. I don't think so.

0: last course was good. The last course was really good. Last course was the best course.
1: Alright.
2: You have a beer, don't you? Oh, what do you want? Never drop down. Keep this one fast. Like a little...

Bye.

0: matter where my crew's at. 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No worry about no clear clack. But if you wanna go there, we can do that. My name is Chip, but wear many hats. 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I'm a grown ass man, I'm a childish.
1: He's back.
0: Just stop all your fuss and fight, cause the shit is just whack.
1: Just whack.
0: Don't wanna win when the boom shot.
1: All back.
0: You can juice with them up and down the block. Black. People get them from the area unlocked. I never drop down.
1: I never drop down.
0: I just wanna kick 16 lines. You know what gets mine. I never drop down. I just wanna kick 16 lines. Snitching is a crime. You know what gets mine. I just wanna kick 16 lines. 2001, watch yourself, son. As cool as ice. Oh, cause the flow was nice. But it comes at a price.
1: Sugar will entice,
0: are you gift of ice? Is it me and the mice? Well, you dip in five, we might ride at night. Leave the hype. Cause a snitch ain't nothing but a ghost to me. A bitch on an all Cali coast, you see. It's something that you know you can't teach in college. On the rule, we call it street knowledge. Hood, keep it close on the front line. Said you need my post. Knowledge is a fast, legal, dose.
1: On the front

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No worry about no click clack. But if you wanna go there, we can do that. My name is Chill, I wear many hats.

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1: I don't drop. Because I don't drop doms.
0: Let's go, P-I-M-P.
2: That sounded pretty usual for that song. We're trying to keep the speed up on it because it drags. That's the thing to pay attention to on that one.
3: P-I-M-P, we have to put that fucking
2: hour.
3: P-I-M-P, let's see.
2: They call me. Oh, that's fun.
0: The bass is pumping, the beat is...

0: Nice. 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Could it be the way we talk? We pimpin' in the day and we pimpin' after dark. Maybe it's the way that we dress. Keep it fresh is what we stress.
1: What are we looking at? Are we just gonna ride it out?
2: It's kinda low actually because it's like 11. The girls are here tonight.
1: Like, what is pimping, mommy?

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God damn, I didn't even think about that. Daddy, what is pussy, daddy? Uncle Kariki. Uncle Kariki. Uncle Kariki. I heard that, Uncle Kariki. I heard that. I heard that, Kariki. I told you to stop going down to the basement. I said stop listening to the basement. Put your earplugs in, honey. Put your Hello Kitty earmuffs on, honey.

0: Okay, my bad. 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
1: 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Anyone out there?
0: Shh. He was sitting right there, so I was like. It was kind of loud, too. It was kind of loud.
1: I think something too loud.
0: This rapper, but that doesn't sound
1: that
0: like anything.
1: Right, right. Maybe you're right. Show yourself. Or don't.
0: Sunny break.

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1: Like dancehall reggae. 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
2: We in the studio again, just creating, laying down the fucking foundation. And my people, they waiting. They waiting. What they gonna do? What they gonna say? Yo, my people's out there on Sunday break, they can rock a party. And they can rock a party. And they can rock a party. You got damn right, said I'm in this start to finish. It's just the beginning, making you feel it like face the hot skillet. Kill it if you're coming artificial. Musical content, never superficial. Spit it out like it's my last breath. 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Serious. As a suicide bomber, it's gonna get more crazy, y'all. 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We all got big dreams, enough work and meditate behind the scenes. I need a beat fix, you know what I mean? I mean, a true MC, a beat fiend. Check the team, you know a bunch of hustlers. Check the scene, coming out my bubbler. Mind bugglers, yes, we get inside them. Rhythm jugglers, yes, we born a rider. We in the studio again, just creating. Staying down, fucking foul.
3: We're going on to, we're moving on. Sunny break, kids.
4: Sorry, I just heard something. So I was like, what? Making sure it's late.
5: Well, we should turn down a little bit because it's 11. We gotta play a little quiet.
4: Am I too loud?
5: Yeah, you're pretty loud. I think we're all a little deaf, but some of you are like, what? Maybe it's just my position. No, it sounds loud. I mean, that sounds, you can hear that, right? That bass is pretty loud. But relative level doesn't have to do with, like, volume level. We just turn down rather than up. You can't hear yourself make people turn down. I can hear everything though. Your bass is still loud. 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
0: Whatever this one is.

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0: Let's just go Little Cuz. 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I always can use popping off, too. I mean, to just flash it at least. Exactly. Well, more like uplift.
1: I know what you're saying about that, EQ, but like that sounds good for this kind of presentation. When it comes to playing stuff live and like a show, like the low end is just not pumped enough to really like carry songs like Lil Cuz because I mean, you just gotta be like.
2: Yeah. In a bigger room. You gotta adjust it for the room.
3: If you see us on the block, throw your hands up.
1: That sounds cool that I think we like to play with. It really does kind
2: of. I actually that's don't. Like, I don't think that. You can't run the. You can't.
0: Exactly. We ain't got time for extracurriculars.
2: You shouldn't do the DI on stage.
0: We ain't got time for extracurriculars,
2: you
0: man.
2: Cab almost,
1: really, that's how I do it on stage is DI.
2: Your DI is dry. They can't handle your EQ and the board on the front house. When I get it in here, it's all dry. It needs to be ran back through an amp and back through like a real bass sound and stuff like that.
1: Mine is all straight out of
0: let's talk about this afterwards, though. Let's just play this next track. Little Cuz, right?
2: Yeah. I know. That's what I'm saying. That's why it's no good. It's all before the EQ. You need the EQ. No. I'm telling you, I'm a sound man. They get a dry signal from the bass. It doesn't sound like reggae bass. And the sound man can't make it sound right. Cause the whole sound
0: guys, I got to go pick up flyers tonight. I got to go put up flyers tonight. Come on, man. Let's make
2: no
0: this shit happen.
2: No one goes DI. That's not how we do it for real. You have to go wet, if anything.
0: Well, y'all hitting the club to pass out some flyers? Rub on girls' booties. I mean, rub on girls' booties and pass out some flyers. Little Cuz. Watch out for the game. Be true to the game, and the game be true to your back. I always told you that. So watch your.

0: Sorry, let me try it again. Let's try it again. Let's start it. Let's start it. Sorry. I fucked it up. Everybody else was on point.
1: A tiny bit slower, or you like it that speed?
0: No, that was good. That was good speed.

0: hell.
1: Little cuz, I blew it. I'm sorry. Say it's a war on drugs. Little cuz. Motherfuckers. We'll
0: take it. It's the bass has got to be with the bird.
2: Take it from the last chorus or something? Or? All
0: right. Oh, fuck it. We got to move on.
2: They had it right. You guys had it right. I just blew the what I said.
0: Word tricks.
2: Good job.
0: That was a good track. But the way you said it all sounded like it was part of the song. Like, you're like, oh, man, I messed up. Fuck it.

0: Oh, yeah.
1: For the intro? No. Okay. So it sounds good. This one sounds good when we all come in, if you want to do a count in. But otherwise, I can start it. Kind of starts like.

0: Thought you were speeding up.
1: I live my people.
0: That's all I wanna
1: do.

0: That was good.
1: Thank you, Arcada.
0: Just cut.
1: You rock. We love you.
0: You rock.
1: See you next time. We got a show.
2: One more.
1: Oh, you guys want another? You guys want one more?
2: One more.
0: Just one.
1: Do you want more? One more. C-No Jaybird. Irie, you guys want one more?
3: Come on back up on stage, guys.
1: All right. I guess we got one last one. You know what? This is totally off the cuff. I'm just going to go town and country tonight, okay? Thanks for coming out. You know, this is totally, don't judge us on this one. It's totally off the cuff. Here we go. Let's go, crew. Give them what they want. Damn.
0: Is it just me?
1: At least we can entertain ourselves. That's what's so fun about this whole thing.

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0: That's good too. Like, we're able to change it up.
1: All right. Like a friendship. Let's start it just like we did.

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1: Juicy fruit.
0: 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The juice is on. Gets right to ya. Juicy fruit. The taste
2: 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That's gonna hit.

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You can make it make me shout. 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

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Be quiet. 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

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What are you thankful for? 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What are you thankful for? 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What are you thankful for?

0: Give thanks, crew. Blessings, blessings. 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Yes, I am.
1: Ghetto.
2: Ghetto.
0: You had some cool sounds in there. That was fun. That was kind of, you know.
3: Never say that normally, but.

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0: Yeah, that's much better. Yeah.
1: We gonna keep this party going, y'all. This is, we just getting started. Y'all feeling a little warm?
2: Yeah.
1: Y'all feeling a little warm?
3: Watch these drunk girls in the front, please. 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

Jack High, real reggae music is in the building, y'all. Yeah. Voices of all the people who remember Rod Deal, can I hear you? Yeah, right about this time of year, the people who's doing the works always got to deal with the bombo clod in the chapter. Yeah. With a lineup, with a chin up. 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Big respect to them

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0: Hold on.
2: Yo, people. I can't quite catch the vibes if I can't see your faces, so I see all these people over here in the corner, y'all, for come up song. All the brethren who appreciate love the women in the place, make some noise.
3: It seems as if all the brethren don't appreciate love the sistren. All the brethren in the place who love the empress, make some noise. 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

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I name Ras Attitude, A-T-T-I-T-U-D-E. 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And it's the vibes, you know, we keep the vibes up full. 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

0: Sagana. 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Special guests, special requests.
1: Shit.
0: Ooh. Yeah. Yeah, if you respect the weed, as I would tell you, say. The ganja seed, as I would tell you, say.

0: Yeah, yeah.
1: What is it?
0: Real reggae music is how we tell you say. Woo, woo, woo, woo, woo now. 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Master Ghana taking over with love.

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Yo, people, you should know that unity is strength.

people, hold on. Southern Humboldt Massive, Northern Mendocino Massive. 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

0: That was live and direct. The Massacre on the band alongside the Ishidobi and the sweet ladies of Vidagua. Give thanks and praises. Bless up Massive and Crow. And don't remember, CDs on sale. If you don't have your CDs, if you don't have this thing here, your collection is not complete. So make sure you get the Windstrong. Make sure you get the Ishidobi and the Ras Attitude. 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Go and check it out. It's free to look and it's good to support. 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
1: Madadan, how would them son boy let's say them Madadan? Nobody could step on them, how we are them Madadan? Hey, now we don't challenge small sounds. We kill big sounds, now we are giants in the business.
2: Yeah, this is Willem Barella, original Johnny Dollar singer. You know the way we come to kill sound, jump and sound, murder them, right?

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1: Every time.
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1: Let's do what we do, man.
0: Yes.
1: Thank you. Spread a little love today. It feels good to be part of the scene tonight. We're going to keep it going. Just hit them. Just hit them. Boom, boom, boom, boom, boom. Right? Everybody feeling good? Everybody feeling good?
0: Yes.
1: All right.
2: Hey, oh, chill.
3: They ain't ready for this.
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Gonna make it holla, yo. Here to make the correction. 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Here to make the correction. 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
1: Make some noise out there for my bass and drums right now.
2: Come on, come on, come on, come on, come on, come on, come on, come on, come on, come on.
0: Bass.
1: Yeah, I got this new, I got this new dance.
0: Take it.
1: I got this new dance. I just made it up.
0: What you got?
1: It's called the Hang Ten. It's called the Hang Ten.
0: Hang Ten. Hang Ten.
1: Oh shit. Then you like pose it. You know what I mean? You can pose it.

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1: Two, three.

0: Wheel up, hold on.
1: Yeah.
0: Next rhythm. Play the chronic rhythm. Yeah? I play the chronic rhythm. We got a few more, but we have to run them very quickly because we don't have no time. Run the chronic rhythm.

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0: March 11th. One love. 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
1: Yeah, big up the sound, man, Ishii. Thank you all very much. I want to say it's lovely that summertime is here.
0: Yeah. That's right. That's what we're going to bring it.
1: We're going to bring some vibes tonight. Thank you all for coming out.
0: Hey, it's
1: big up the sound, man, Ishii, every time alongside the big man, Sam Saphir.
0: Family business every time. Let's run this juice crew.
1: In the area, church.

0: Yo, that's right, Juice. We gonna get the party started right here. It's Friday night, y'all. How we feeling tonight? Make some noise out there, Six Rivers.
1: Yeah.
0: We gonna wake up the neighborhood. Yeah. Transformation. I said I'm looking for my sanity. Some of them still living in clear, but it's never clear. Right, freedom. Said I see it in my sight. Babylon will infiltrate if you don't concentrate. Meditate and vibrate and pray. Father, you. Some of them seeking the truth. Where they gonna place the blame? Yo, to try to free up the pain. I've been down there, I've been down there. I feel the pressure, it's building revolution. It's getting crazy, but it don't faze me. I'm gonna turn the next page, see? Can't you see the sign?
2: Watch it on the front line.
0: It's getting crazy, but it don't faze me. I'm gonna turn the next page, see?
2: Can't you see the sign?
0: Watch it on the front line.
2: Line. Goes on the time. Papa said they come up with a disarray. On the finno say a wicked every time. Say me brother mo chill. On the finno say ya bust a see still. Don't the finno say that you show them for real. What you gonna do say it on a big deal.
0: Getting crazy but it don't phase. We gonna turn the next page, see. Can't you see the sign? Watch it on the front line. It's getting crazy but it don't phase. We gonna turn the next page, see.
2: Don't you see the sign? Watch it on the front line.
0: Ain't no time left when you're living in a struggle. It's always been here, can't get out the bubble. Nothing new, judge, I plead guilty. World gone wrong, society can fix me. I'm all alone on the planet made of stone. Mama always told me, get your own. So I set out on a quest for a sense of worth. Now what's your cost? Never lost, I'm just a traveler. Can I dread roam this here land again? I got to get out of the pop scene. Conscious search, blaze up the crop scene. Underground, that's how I feel it. Organic sound, blah, can you peel it? So call me a dope man, but I don't deal it.
2: Yeah,
0: I checked it for free. It's getting crazy, but it don't phase me. I'm gonna turn the next page, see? Can't you see the sign? Watch it on the front line. It's getting crazy, but it don't phase me. I'm gonna turn the next page, see?
2: Yeah.
0: Can't you see the sign?
2: Watch it on the front line.
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1: Now, damn it, that was...
0: Let me go. To old school rockers.
2: All right, y'all feeling with it? Y'all with us now? Y'all with us now?
3: All right.
2: All right. All right.
3: Feel the love.
2: The Hang 10, though. 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
2: Thank you, Roland Mateau.
1: Thanks for the vibes, y'all. You guys feeling that right? Y'all ready to groove out? All right.
2: I can tell we got some dancers
1: here. That's it right there. I've been waiting on my girls.
2: Floor.
1: I've been waiting on my girls. They're here now.
2: That's right.
1: They're here now.
2: Center
1: all right.
2: Stage. Center stage.
1: Run it, crew. Run it, crew.
2: Run this rhythm.
1: All right.
2: Ha!
1: What? It's getting hotter.
2: Another one.

0: Yes. Thanks, y'all.
1: All right. Rolling to my toe.
0: We just getting started.
2: We played Reggae on the River recently. You guys know that venue, Reggae on the River? This is one of my favorite tracks when we played down there. It's called We Taking Over. Ask

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0: My crew coming. 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D is not conceited, they just couldn't beat it. Cause when we're at a

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I only come to educate the mass of young people. 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
0: Troy Perez, original farmer.
1: That's right.
0: Easy Star.
1: Give it up for the harvest tonight. Yes, yes.
0: The harvest. Outlaw not here, yeah.
1: Many pumpkins coming off the patch.
0: Sure, you got that one. Tra la la la la, welcome the outlaw. Bad gun off over Colorado. Deer's pony war path, put it, come on, look for.

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Ganja feel legal, say the ganja feel legal, say the ganja feel legal down in this Iowa. Ganja feel legal, say the ganja feel legal, say ganja feel legal up in this area. Ganja feel legal, say the ganja feel legal, say the ganja feel legal in this Iowa. Ganja feel legal, say the ganja feel legal, say the ganja feel legal up in this area. Ganja we smoke, we don't want no other. 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Listen to the DJ say, smoke ganja every single day. Nobody vex yourself, nobody feel.

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1: 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Where are they?
0: Politrix fighting for who party's better. 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
0: Hawaii in the
1: watch him on.
0: Yeah, I tell him, say, watch it now.
1: Sure.
0: Hey, you want to hear something now?
1: Come with the Gideon. 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
0: Just give me the bass line real quick, yeah, star.
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1: Where?
0: What me a go do me burn them little soldiers?

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And they ask him in brethren, got that shit on video. And I gonna send it in to San Clemente to Surfer Magazine. 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

I'm for Troy Perez, I'm just a feeling with the backup, cause I know you got the truck, and I know you can't pack up ganja weed, cause that's what we want and what we need. 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

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I tell you said I'm breaking down so many walls, they call me liberator. Sound man now if you can't put your hand upon the fader. 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And to our sexy body, yeah, we link with you later. Take you higher than an Empire State elevator. Never realized that I and I was such a perpetrator. And an outdoor homegrown, never need a generator. 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D is a hot stepper. 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Motherfuckers in the place say cachai.

back in Navinia. 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Bossa Española in our office daily, and I tell you, say you don't know what this means to me. 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

0: Diaz, how does that how does the first part of that Clandestino go?
1: Estaba con la pena. 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

0: 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NorCal on lockdown right here.
1: We have it on lockdown.
0: Creaky.
1: We have it on lockdown. 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

0: 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Step up to the girl and chew me say I got. You got the zoom thing in your boom thing. 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When nothing else say. Alright. Run some old school reggae.
1: Boom, book clipping.
0: That's alright. 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
1: Okay, where you at? Where's some incense burning?
2: Yeah, put it down if it's about time. Okay. I had to let it go because. If it's out, I forget if it's.
1: Many tears I shed.
0: We got my boy Colin, my boy Jay Bird on the drums.
1: I got the top tongue,
0: keep it tight like a drum.
1: I water upflow from me eye. 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
0: Could have been because it devolved into that.

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1: Got
0: it. 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Run things, Gideon.
1: Yo. 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
0: Easy.
2: Watch it now.
1: Hey, man, ask me for an old tune. Lyrics. Yeah. I don't remember them. Hold on, give me a minute. Give me a minute. All right, you go like this. Watch it now. Watch it now. Look.
0: Okay.
2: What are you people doing out there? Come in.
1: I'ma tell them to yo.
2: What the
1: if you love
2: is?
1: To smoke your herbs, like I do.
2: Tell them you're on my guest list.
1: All right. I'ma tell them to yo. But if you do me one metal them, one metal them say, I metal them say. Burn me her cleanse me mind with me knowledge. Not going ruling on no Babylon calling. 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

0: 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I only got love for him. 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She was like three. 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Much love. 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Blessed to Tony D. Always Tony May. 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Always Tony May. 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

0: more drums in the monitors, please. 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
1: 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Like the energy. So that makes me think of my CD, which I'm doing a CD release performance tonight, I'm happy to say. I'd like you all to have one.
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1: Share it with your friends, you know. 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
1: Tony B.

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0: Sometimes dancehall music I get rough.
2: Fire.
0: I get rougher than rough. 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
2: That's too hard.
0: Chew your joke, you not bluff. If you got this stuff, then bring it then.
2: Rude.
0: Sometimes you have to sing it then.
2: So y'all feeling good tonight? 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That's nice. We gonna do the reggae thing. I know y'all like that. Y'all like reggae music? Wait, hold. I said, y'all like reggae music?

0: Big up, AC, every time. This next one is called Aladat, and I want to ask everyone, don't worry about the lyrics, they're kind of bad. It's bad. Turn my microphone down, I think it's too loud. It's very loud, it's feeding back. Thank you all for coming out tonight. We're gonna play our next tune. Run the track.
1: Yo, all right. Check it out. 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

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All right. Yeah. Each and every time we roll through your town, represent the masses strictly underground. Forget OZs, don't tease, we won't bounce. Stay a step ahead till the shit goes down. Each and every time we roll through your town, represent the masses strictly underground.

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0: your town. 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But get OZs, don't keys, we won't bow. 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But get OZs, don't keys, we won't bow. 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
1: Yeah, yeah,
0: stay a step ahead.
1: Chill for real.
0: What?
1: 2006, tune in the coast. Zeus Crew. Yeah, yeah, Brian. No.
0: I just want guitar. 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

0: I don't know what he has been. 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Right?
1: You are beautiful thing because we have a world premiere. Did you hear that? It's a world premiere. Yes, man. First time in the whole wide world, people are gonna be delighted with this music. This is a new artist. It's from Humboldt County. I didn't see it. What I said is from Humboldt County. That's kind of awesome. I said it's from Humboldt County, man. What's up? Yes. People, are you ready for some cool reggae music made right here? Put your hands together. Aishi Dube Amasakana. Give it up. Reggae on the river.

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How you guys feeling today? Big up, the name is Winstrong, aka Soul Rebel, you know? New album coming out, Eye of the Storm. I want you to big up all the upcoming artists, you know? You don't know how to go already. The new artists, it's about time right now. Yes. Well, yeah, we give thanks for life, you know? Masagana. Ah! Squeeze on!

Yes. Right now, we got to move things along quickly. So we're going to do one called Stand Firm. Anybody know Stand Firm? Yeah.

us to our last tune. And before we get into it, I want to let y'all know that right here on Reggae on the River, I'm dropping my debut album right now after we play at the merch booth. It will be available. I can sign them and everything. So bless up. I want to thank each and every one of you guys. Each and every one of you guys for making this possible, because it's a dream of mine for a long, long, long time, right? Give thanks. Go like this.

0: All right, my name is Ishidobi. You can get the CD over there. Have a blessed and wonderful weekend.
1: Give it up.
0: And big up to all the volunteers and everybody.
1: Give it up. Give it up. Enough respect. Enough respect. Come on, man. Yeah, yeah, come on. Respect the youth. Yeah. Ishidobi. Ishidobi. How am I counting? Come on. Woo! Bo, bo, bo, bo! Rockin'! Yeah, man. I get emotional, man. You have to forgive me. It's so beautiful to see the youth, man. The seed that grows. And look what happened. Yeah? Selassie is ever present everywhere you go, man. The Rasta man is there. Because Selassie is everywhere. So enough respect to the youth. Enough respect. Yeah, man. The children and this one too. Right on, man. Bless everyone. Good morning. Buenos dias. Yeah, man. My name is Red. I am from Chile. And, well, we got so much reggae music for you today. It's a beautiful day. Isn't it a blessing? Yes, man. The reggae music, the music from the little island, Jamaica, that spread across the world, and now we have reggae music from everywhere, and now this is downtown reggae music in the world. Yes, man, Reggae on the River 2006. How you feeling? Cool, please remember to drink water, okay? Please, please, please, please. I'm asking you, I'm begging you, please drink some water. All right. We're gonna take a little break and we'll be back with some cool, cool reggae music. Please take a little time to go around, see what else is up. Do you like this new site?

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0: Winders is one of those waist winders. 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Bassman grooving, busting the mood, man. 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Bassman grooving, you got me in the mood, man.
1: It's like, holy shit. Holy shit.
2: What the hell's going on now? Can't wait for her. That's you?
3: Yeah.
2: Okay.
3: Yeah.
2: How are
4: you
2: doing?
4: You want to take a little 5 minute break?
2: Okay, smoke break. Smoke break.
3: Zach Riles?
4: Smoke break, got it, you fucking.
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0: acting like you do. 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Yeah. Thanks, y'all. Hey, ladies, make some noise. Killer Clay over here on the vocals. 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
1: We gotta make this one like a 2-minute song. We wanna say, say, we got Ishii Dubé in the place, and we love to use him. Ishii, let's bring a vibe for us.
2: Mac, we're on things.
0: Yo, we got one more for y'all. Really though, what, everybody, come on. This is it. This is
1: bless,
0: it.
1: Bless.
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0: y'all.
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1: Get some, baby.
0: That's right, that's right. 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
1: It's a technical problem.
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Let me take a moment right now. So everybody knows about the tsunami and earthquake in Japan. 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Happens to be my family, believe it or not. And so, you know, if you want to donate something, they lost the whole house, you know, they lost the whole house, and it's a sad situation. But, you know, life will go on, of course, it always does. Life survives. 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Say a prayer for Japan, all right? All right. Can y'all handle some more? I don't know. You got these guys leaning up on the wall over here. That girl way back there in the back. 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We're gonna see. 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

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Sucking too much juice. Yeah. Yeah.

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Make a round of applause for yourself tonight. You got it. You got it. You got it. You got it. You got it. We got it. We got it. 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

Ibiza. 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Thanks for jamming with Juice tonight.

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This next track, this next wild and crazy ride, we call it Family Business.

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1: Okay. What do we got?
0: All right. This one we call Instant Classic.

You know what? 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

0: songs out. 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You know, we play all night if they let us. Thanks, Jambalaya. Remember, give prayers out to Japan. If you want to donate. We have some donation. Talk to the persons in the front right there.
1: Donate.
0: 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MySpace.
2: Facebook.
0: Juice Crew. Facebook. Just check it out. Look for Humboldt County tag. Juice. Let's do this. Hey, thanks for coming out. We love y'all.

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We the Juice. 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What's up? Drum, turn down the mic and the drum monitor, please. 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He's getting a real dose of me right now. He's lucky. He's lucky. What? Keep it coming down. I'm loud in the back. I'm still loud in the back. Still loud in the back. Still loud in the back. Yo. Jump in the ride. Jump. All right, this next one we call Mash the Gas. Everybody, come on. Get your drink. Get your drink on. Get your smoke on. Get your drink on. Get your smoke on. Yo, don't turn me down, no. Don't turn me down. Check, check. It's another Juice hit. What? Keep it coming live. Keep it coming live. What? Keep it coming live. Keep it coming live. What? Check it out. Jump in the ride. Mash the Gas.

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Yo,

Yeah. 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Yeah. I'm feeling good tonight. Y'all feeling good tonight? Had a good day? We went down to the river. Got all charged up. There ain't no sun around here, so we had to go find it. Blaze One, what we got?

Yo, we just had a, everything just died up here first. Sound guy, thanks y'all. Yeah. We just getting it started. Don't even trip. Just getting it started. Yo, yo, yo, check 1, 2. Like, check, check, 1, 2. Check, 1, 2. That's it, it came back. Just came back. I did anyway. Did you come back too? He didn't, drums aren't back though. Check it, check it, check, 1, 2. Check it, check it, check, 1, 2, 1, 2. Y'all have a good time today. You know, we gonna keep this thing going. You know, we just trying to get the technical difficulties work out. Technical difficulties? Can I say that right? Difficulties. Yo, yo, this one we call Phantom. It's a Phantom rhythm. It's kind of like. Yeah, yeah. I think we're still waiting on these drum monitors to kick in. I mean, he can go by feel, but. Check, check, check it. 1, 2. Let me see. Can I hear the drums up here? No, I just hear them up there. K-Star, let's kick a freestyle then. You know, we keep the party going. Give me something. Give me something right there. Yo, yo, yo. That sounds almost like it's coming back.

All right, something could happen here. That sounds like Jimi Hendrix right there. Feedback. All right, I'm gonna come over here. I'm too hot. Okay, so we got him, but now he's too high. Everything's too high again. Check, 1, 2, check, 1, 2. Mainly me, I guess, is too high. Yo, we got this sound right now. Check. That's it. Let's do it. Phantom Rhythm. Yeah, we gonna give 'em. Let's do this.

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Thank you. Thank you. We gonna keep the vibe going. We got a set. We just gonna just fire them off at you, you know? You decide, let the chips fall where they may. Let's go, crew. Y'all want some more music?

That be we. What you see? Originality coming with a new flavor. Watch your behavior. Yo. 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Yo. Stand it up and I pass the Dutch. And I blaze it up and I twist it up. Yo. Pass the Dutch and I say what's up. What?

everybody. Make some noise for K-Star on the keyboards. 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

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We'll just say y'all pretty. Y'all pretty out there. Go. We going down, down, down. 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

0: Nice, nice.
1: 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Y'all are really pretty. You're really pretty. I didn't hear what was going on, but
0: let's go, boys. We got him now. Are y'all with us tonight? All right, we got him. Let's go.

0: 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Act like you know.
1: Nice, Mo.
0: Y'all with us tonight? Y'all quiet out there. What the fuck? It's Friday the 13th. It's Friday the 13th. You know, I was really scared.

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You called all your friends, you text them, you said, damn, Juice is playing. What the fuck? 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

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Y'all ain't ready yet. Y'all ready? All right. 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
1: Thanks, y'all. Yes, yes. We love it. We love it. Friday the 13th. Tredente. Tredente. Tredente. Hey. Oh, sorry.
2: Once.
1: Whatever. Spanglish. You know what I mean. What do we got? Oh, all right, little cuz, let's do this. Check it, check it, check it. Basie. And the game, be true to you back. I always told you that. Yeah. Little cuz, watch yourself. Time to make a change, change don't change itself. Look on the front page, pain that youth is felt. You gotta play your hand, you don't. They say it's a worm, I'm drunk, but it's a worm myself. Time to make a change, change don't change itself. Look on the front page, pain that youth is felt.

gotta play your hand, you don't. They say it's a war on drugs, but it's a war on myself. Time to make a change, change don't change itself. Look on the front page, bang, they use this spell. You gotta play your hand, you don't. They say it's a war on drugs, but it's a war on myself. It gets hard out there on the boulevard. Watch your back, see. The game ain't no joke. 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

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Bob and Teresa's hot tub party. Act like you know out there. You don't have a hot tub. He just fills up his bathtub with hot water and

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That's right. Juice election, election, election. Boom. What do we got? We're going to keep this thing fired. 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

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You know what I'm saying? All right, let's keep it going. Keep the party going. What do we got? What do we got? Make sure y'all nice to the bartenders tonight. 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Keep them happy. 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

Yeah. 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It's just business, you know. All right, let's do this. We're just gonna keep the party going. We don't care if there's only like 20 people here. We're gonna give it to you like it was 20,000 people here.

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Put me on. You're turning me on. So I'm gonna put you on. You're turning me on. And you put me on. All right.

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Said we love hip hop, we live it every day. 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

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What time is it? 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We got a couple more. Let me see. Where's the sun dial? It's kind of all right. I think we got a couple more. All right. Family business? Does that work? Is it family time?

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That's live. That's live right there. That's live hip hop for your mind, your body, your spirit. Organic. Is organic, we call it like that? Do we do it? Chemical a little bit. I don't know if it's organic.

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Pressure's on the rise. Thanks for coming out. Thanks for coming out. It's been so lovely. It's been so lovely. It ain't me. You know, shit. You know, I can go all night. Everybody knows. You know what I mean? You know? Me. All right. This is it. Let's do this.

0: Check, check, 1, 2. I don't think we have any more. Do we have any more?
1: You got one more.
0: Did you say you had something? Did you say you had something? We ain't got no stripper poles up here. We can work something out.
2: Do we have anything? We don't have nothing.
0: You know what? We love you guys. Catch us next time. Peace out. Happy birthday, Big Bob. Hey, let's sing happy birthday to Bob, all right? Are we ready? Are we ready? Okay, wait. Are we going to sing it the white way, or are we going to sing it Stevie Wonder way? Let's go the regular one that everybody knows. That's not, you know. All right, 1, 2.

0: Amber.
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0: We got a couple more. We got a couple more. They ain't gonna kick us out yet. If y'all make a lot of noise, they won't kick us out quite yet. All right.
1: Thank you all very much. I wanna say this. Love is lovely. Make love it now.
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That's a little heavy. Yeah, mid, some high. Round it out for me. And then I'm good to go. Good, good. 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Yo, yo, what's up, Gramps? How you doing, man? 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Oh, you mean me and on D-Band, you said? 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Rockets, yeah.

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Whoa, Count Chocula. 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What's up, y'all? We gonna get the party going. I can't really see. How is everybody tonight? What the? We're gonna have some fun tonight. This next one, I can't see, so I need to see the people. So we're gonna kick this weekend off with a Friday night. What's up, y'all?

I like this one though. You guys don't mind if I take my cape off, do you? It's kind of, you know, it's part of my show. I'll put it on later.